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1: So, what did we learn today?
2: We learned that our friend Carrie went on a trip with her friends, got hurt, all-inclusive, and had to go to the hospital, but none of her friends supported her in that endeavor.
3: Yeah, the friends kind of said, you know, we spent a lot of money to be on this vacation. We don't want to spend some of it in a hospital. Sorry about your luck. And Carrie ended up just leaving way sooner than possible, like took an early flight home because she was so upset.
2: Gonna wash that man right out of my hair.
3: That never applies to what's happening.
2: And she did, and she just laughed. She was
3: she did just leave.
2: She was so angry. The term clopin. I just realized it's a term that a lot of managers use when they're scheduling their employees to work. Clopin means, particularly if you're in retail and or in the restaurant business, you close and then the next day you open. And workers hate it.
3: Yeah, Leslie texted in about that. He said, we never branded it back in my retail days. Like, it wasn't called clopin back in the day, I guess. But he's like, but I always liked it. Not really too many plans when you close at like 9:30, 10 o'clock at night. So you crash out, get back up, open the store. So you save all the money you just made, which I think makes a lot of sense. You're not going out after your shift and just spending all your money because you got to get up the next day.
2: That's fair. Homemade gifts, we're talking about that. If you could pick a homemade gift, what would that be? This is what Brian said.
4: A card.
2: A card?
3: Oh, just a simple little card?
4: Absolutely.
2: I have this thing about crocheting. If anybody crochets me anything, I throw it away.
3: Does it happen a lot?
2: Well, more than it should.
3: Really?
2: More than it should. They make me a blanket. I don't want a blanket.
3: Mm-hmm.
2: Like, you know what I mean? Like, get me a cuckoo clock.
4: Yeah, fair enough.
2: That's what I
4: want forever.
2: Yeah. And then every time I cuckoos, I'll thank you.
4: Absolutely.
2: Right? Okay. All right. Your show MVP is coming up next.
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7: Mostly clear for this evening with a few clouds out there. Temperature falling to around 10 by midnight tonight. Overnight tonight, a few more clouds as we dip down to a low of about plus 5. A mix of sun and cloud for tomorrow, high 17. Sunny for both Thursday and Friday, with a high of 20 for both days.

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5: A mix of sun and cloud later today, high of about 17. Clear sky overnight tonight, low plus 4. And then for Thursday, Friday, and Saturday, it'll be sunny for all 3 days with a high of 20 for all three as well. Mix of sun and cloud on Sunday with that high of 20 repeating.

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6: A sun-cloud mix this afternoon, high of about 17 degrees. Overnight tonight, a clear sky and a low of plus 4. Sun for Thursday, Friday, and Saturday. Highs of 20 for Thursday, Friday, and Saturday as well. Sunday, we'll see a mix of sun and cloud and a high of 20 again.

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6: A mix of sun and cloud later today, high of about 17. Clear sky overnight tonight, low plus 4. And then for Thursday, Friday, and Saturday, it'll be sunny for all 3 days with a high of 20 for all three as well. Mix of sun and cloud on Sunday with that high of 20 repeating.

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0: Country 104.9. It is 8 minutes after six. Not a bad looking day, rising to 19. Little cooler right now outside our studios in Goderich. We're in the single digits. So hoodie or light jacket, or you know what? Don't wear anything. I don't care. So we're into apple season right now. When was the last time, Matthew, you went to a apple orchard where you picked the apples?
1: Oh, it's been a second. We used to live over near Blythe, our Walton area, actually, and we would go to Blake's Apple Orchard.
0: Look at you.
1: Great apple orchard over there near Brussels.
0: Hey, go check out Blake's Apple Orchard.
1: We'd bring the kids there, and we'd pick some good apples.
0: Now, how well would, let me try that again. How well behaved were your kids?
1: Oh, they were good.
0: If
1: they got out of line, we would leave.
0: Okay. You're a better parent than these parents out in Prince Edward Island. Getting in a lot of trouble, getting some heat. We'll talk more after the rec laws. Country 104.9.

0: Today's best country 104.9. Fatty, did you know that it was Fat Bear Week?
1: I've been looking at you all week, buddy.
0: You're
1: a bear. You got a hairy back.
0: Yeah, I guess so. Yeah, maybe I should be in this Fat Bear Week. So every year, we fat shame bears up in Alaska because they have to get fat to survive, you know? And so there's this live camera of all these bears catching salmon. They're eating so much every day. And then you go onto this website and you vote for which bear you think is the fattest. The bear last year was 1,200 pounds.
1: Can we do this with family around Christmas?
0: Well, I'm wondering. This would be fun. It's sort of like one of those charts where you have two bears side by side and you vote for which is the fattest. Yeah,
1: right.
0: That might be a little bit of encouragement, actually, to drop a few pounds.
1: Yeah, to lose a little bit of weight before Christmas.
0: Yeah.
1: There are some relatives you only see them around Christmas time. You only see them once a year, twice a year. So you really notice the weight change. That's why I'm on a diet right now. Some people I see around Christmas time or around this time of year, and I had a good summer is all I'm saying.
0: Right.
1: Lots of tacos, lots of smash burgers. Dude, Town of Goderich was irresponsible this year. Town of Goderich had so many good festivals with so many good food options.
0: Yeah, I blame the Town of Goderich for that extra 20 pounds.
1: Town of Goderich, you have to pay for my Ozempic. Five things you need to know in minutes.
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0: That's Megan Patrick with The Bad Guy, today's best country, Country 104.9. Going to IKEA. It's a full-out event, thanks to, you know, that huge layout, the room models, and the on-site restaurant, of course. But, well, it's really fun to do the full IKEA walkthrough. 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Hey, how about that? I'd be really happy with that because, yeah, there are times I really do want to go to IKEA for one thing, but I don't want to go through the whole store.
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0: Today's Best Country, Country 104.9, Tim and the Glory Boys, If I Go Missing. I'm Zach, that's it for me. Hope you have a fantastic rest of the day. I am out of here. But hey, don't go away though. We've got Dusty Hill coming up next at 3. He's going to be keeping you company on the drive home. All right here on today's Best Country, Country 104.9. Have a good one.
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5: A sunny afternoon with light jacket weather, the high 18. Clear overnight, falling to 6 this evening. Sunny tomorrow, high 21.

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1: Yeah, man, that's the good stuff.
0: This is where we celebrate amazing things that little littles, middle littles are doing. We call this the good stuff. So remember when a lemonade stand was a big deal, right, as a kid?
2: Yes, definitely.
0: Well, let us introduce you to 9-year-old Jaden Carly Castillo, who is selling bracelets, earrings, and toys that she makes with a 3D printer. Like, she's taking this to the next level.
2: Ew.
0: She started selling toys outside of her Alberta home at the age of 6. This summer, she brought her products to Kids Market.